okay. That just means there's more for me. And I don't know why God made weed, but I know why he made mushrooms.

let's get the party started. See you at the bar, you was hardly talking. That's when I knew that your heart was scarring. Friends to lovers need a part to star in. Like, wait, babe, let me